0: Die 80er.
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2: 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I keep on bum bam. Take the man that say that I miss no me, stamp somewhere down the lane.

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2: Hello, party people. This is Captain Kim speaking. Welcome aboard Benga Airways. After takeoff, we'll pump up the sound system, 'cause we're going